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I knew she was gonna meet her connection. At her feet was a footloose man, and I said that you can't

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1: Hello, Louis.
0: Dolly, it's so nice to have you back where you belong.
1: I'm so glad to be back.
0: Oh, you're looking swell.
1: Thank you, Louis.
0: Dolly, I can tell.
1: Does it show?
0: Dolly, you still glowing, you still crowing, you still
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I mean money, mama. I'm with you, sweet mama. 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

0: 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You tore my shirt open, and I'm down on my knees tonight.
1: 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Boa tarde, na Rádio Transforma.